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6: Hi there, Alana McIntyre here with the latest. Donald Trump's negotiators have flown to Moscow for peace talks with Vladimir Putin as Russia and Ukraine agree to a temporary ceasefire. The Russian president sitting down for talks with Jared Kushner and Steve Witkoff.
7: And we were all talking about when we retire, we'll have all these incredible stories and incredible memories, and yours will be right at the top of it all.
6: The Ukrainian president is expecting the US special envoys to fly to Kyiv next. The federal opposition has outlined a new proposal as it tries to claw back votes from One Nation. The Liberal Party is wanting to criminalise flag burning, which would mean those caught doing so would face up to 1 year in jail. Angus Taylor also wants to enshrine January 26 as Australia Day in Commonwealth law. The mercury is rising around Queensland southeast, with total fire bans declared for Ipswich and the Lockyer Valley today. Dangerous wind gusts moved through parts of Victoria and New South Wales yesterday. 5 children had to be taken to hospital after 2 separate jumping castle incidents across both states. All the children are stable. Police are searching for a man in Victoria who allegedly attacked 3 people with an axe at a property in Gippsland, leaving them with serious injuries. JD Vance is pushing for stay-at-home mums to be paid under government programs to raise their children while their partner works. And more than 100,000 people have sung I Will Always Love You to honour Dolly Parton before a college football game in Tennessee.
0: Win the keys. Your next meal at the Berry Hotel could lead you to a Mitsubishi Outlander. Magic 931 Sport. Now.
6: The Crows have soared into the semi-finals after beating the Western Bulldogs. Coach Luke Beveridge speaking after their 22-point loss in Adelaide.
8: That's a shame. I mean, the boys did enough and, you know, persevered and came again in the last quarter, and unfortunately just couldn't maintain it.
6: Even without five players, the Swans have defeated the Lions by 53 points at the SCG, and the Wallabies weren't able to claim back-to-back wins in Argentina with a 28-all draw.
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11: Cloudy ahead of us today. Then on Monday, another cloudy one up to 19. Tuesday, mostly sunny, reaching 20. And for Wednesday, partly cloudy, 17 across the Riverland. 19's the top today. And right now at the Nivellis Air Conditioning Weather Station, it's 14.
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0: 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The game of love.
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0: Something gnarly for your Sunday morning on Magic 931. Is it too late for breakfast in bed for Father's Day? Oh, it doesn't matter for Jeff, our winner of Two Dads, One Cup. $100 to spend at the Renmark Club, and I dare say might have already taken advantage of that. Coming up with Erin LeCount, the cinema. I find that painfully relatable in the next 15 minutes. Sam Fender and Olivia Dean up next, and I don't relate to that at all because I'm a big, strong boy.
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1: I never met you, but I wanted to invite you to the party. 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And they flicker to the future for a moment I could picture. Then you touched me and I

0: 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If you're not already drowning in stuff to do across the Riverland, Zach and Tavi are going to run you through it tomorrow morning. 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
1: 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Now.
8: Hi there, Alana McIntyre here with the latest. Both Russia and Ukraine have agreed to a three-day ceasefire as peace talks get underway in Moscow. US President Donald Trump's top negotiators have been sitting down for talks with Vladimir Putin. Ukrainian President Volodymyr Zelensky is expecting the American negotiators in Kyiv next. A woman's body has been pulled from the water at Bondi Beach overnight. The body's yet to be identified and was located just after midnight, with police investigating. A man who allegedly attacked three people with an axe and a handsaw remains on the run in Victoria. All three victims are fighting for life after being wounded in Gippsland yesterday around midday. The mercury is rising in Brisbane today, with total fire bans declared across Ipswich and the Lockyer Valley. Thousands of homes in Sydney are still without power this Father's Day after damaging winds moved through New South Wales yesterday. The federal opposition leader wants to put people caught burning the Australian flag in jail. Angus Taylor has told News 24 the flag represents the country we love.
9: We are about protecting our way of life and fixing the economy. And if we're going to protect our way of life, we need to stand up for Australia.
8: And parents are being urged to ask more questions about where their children are as National Child Protection Week gets underway. The CEO of NAPCAN, Lisa Waters, says mums and dads need to think about who their children are spending time with.
10: When we're talking about those unregulated sectors, which can be things like dance or performing arts spaces, sporting spaces, tutoring spaces.
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8: In AFL, the Swans have defeated the Lions by 53 points at the SCG, even without five players due to club-imposed suspensions. Chris Fagan says Sydney cleaned them up at things they're usually good at.
11: So there was centre-bounce, there was early it was rebound from defence. They clearly outscored us from stoppage. These are things that are really bread and butter for us that we do well.
8: And the Crows beat the Western Bulldogs in Adelaide.
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0: Cloudy ahead of us today, then on Monday another cloudy one up to 19. Tuesday, mostly sunny reaching 20. And for Wednesday, partly cloudy, 17 across the Riverland. 19's the top today. And right now at the Nivellis Air Conditioning Weather Station, it's 14.
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0: forget classic Veronica's. That's all timer stuff at Magic 931 this morning. You've got Rob. 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

0: Rob. Your Sunday mornings on Magic 931, basically finishing up as we speak, handing over to the next hour. Sabrina Carpenter kicks us off after news, sport and weather. 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This is
1: Australia. More Aussie than wearing your cozy because you ran out of undies. 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
16: Hi there, Alana McIntyre here with the latest. Social media companies could soon be forced to give Australians more control of what they see online. Draft laws will be introduced by the federal government this week, creating a digital duty of care. Giants like Meta and TikTok would be required to allow users to turn off their algorithms to better control their feeds, and companies would also need to better identify problematic content. US envoys are heading to Kyiv now after holding talks with Russian President Vladimir Putin in Moscow. Both Russia and Ukraine have agreed to a temporary ceasefire as the peace talks continue. The United States has struck 3 Iranian oil tankers while accusing Tehran of targeting its ships in the Middle East. Now Iran's threatening to intensify strikes on America's Navy vessels in the region. A manhunt is underway in Victoria after 3 people were seriously hurt by a man wielding an axe in Gippsland. Temperatures are rising across Queensland's southeast. Total fire bans have been declared across Ipswich and the Lockyer Valley today. And this Child Protection Week, parents are being urged to look beyond the school gate and consider the safety of all settings, including sporting clubs, dance schools and tutoring services. The CEO of NAPCAN, Lisa Waters, says mums and dads should also be across what's happening online.
17: What they're watching, who they follow online. We need to understand algorithms and misinformation. It's a really difficult and confronting space.
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16: The Crows have booked their place in the semi-final after recording a 22-point win over the Western Bulldogs in Adelaide. The Swans defeated the Lions by 53 points at the SCG, even without five players. Lions coach Chris Fagan has questioned his side's mentality.
3: No, there wasn't a lot I was happy with. We got cleaned up at centre bounce. I'm not sure what they scored in the end, but it would have been a very large number.
16: And the Wallabies have drawn with Argentina.
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9: Magic weather.
18: Cloudy this afternoon with light winds. Tomorrow, partly cloudy, light winds 19. Tuesday, mostly sunny, light winds 19 again. Today's top 19.
19: Right now at the Davillers Air Conditioning Weather Station, it's 15 degrees.
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0: 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Lots of great items. A big thank you to all the businesses involved. Get bidding, bid away. We're trying to raise as much funds as we can for the Royal Flying Doctor Service and essential services right here in the Riverland. New sport and weather on the way. Then we'll get on some Bruno Mars, Miles Smith in the mix, The Offspring, even a bit of MJ for your Sunday. Stick around, Bruno Mars next.
1: 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So if you've got a community event on, we'd love to put it on the Wills & Co. 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
1: 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Now.
8: I'm John Fabris. Digital duty of care draft laws will be released by the federal government this week. It'll include giving social media users the power to turn off algorithms. Labor's Matt Thistlethwaite telling News 24 it's in the interests of improved safety.
9: Young people are being exposed to violent material and misogynistic material online, particularly young men, and we think that that's a problem. Many Australian parents have said that they're concerned about their children being exposed to this material.
8: As Sydney cools off from an early spring heat record yesterday, in southeast Queensland's turn today for hot fire weather. The Bureau's Jonathan Howe.
10: There are a number of fires going already. We are seeing smoke across parts of southwestern Brisbane, including Springfield out towards Ipswich. Be a very hot day there today. 34 degrees in Brisbane. The warmest it's been this early in spring since 2019, and 36 degrees out in the west for places like Ipswich.
8: On the ABC there, and a 22 kilo boa constrictor called Princess has won apart from snake audition in New York's Metropolitan Opera's Mozart show. The actress playing the snake charmer tried out Princess, at first a little unsure.
11: There is a moment musically where I like lift her above my head like this. That's a lot of weight.
12: All right, Princess, are you the one?
1: 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Your next meal at the Berry Hotel could lead you to a Mitsubishi Outlander. 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
13: The AFL semi-finals have now been confirmed. Fremantle will face Geelong at home on Friday night, while Brisbane will take on Adelaide at the Gabba on Saturday. The Western Bulldogs were eliminated by the Crows last night, and coach Luke Beveridge says they just fell short.
14: Did enough and, you know, persevered and came again in the last quarter and unfortunately just couldn't maintain it.
13: The Wallabies have missed out on back-to-back wins against Argentina with a 28-all draw in the second test in Mendoza. And in tennis, Australia's campaign at the US Open is over, with Dane Sweeney losing to Italian Luciano Darderi in the third round. Sweeney was the last of the Australians in the singles draws. That's the sport. I'm Michaela Carr.
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2: Magic weather.
0: Cloudy this afternoon with light winds. Tomorrow, partly cloudy, light winds 19. Tuesday, mostly sunny, light winds 19 again. Today's top 19.
16: Right now at the De Villiers Air Conditioning Weather Station, it's 16 degrees.
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1: 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Now.
2: I'm John Fabris, and ability to opt out of platform algorithms is part of new draft digital duty of care laws for Australia. It's the latest in the federal government's online safety protections. Frontbencher Matt Thistlethwaite telling News 24 the onus will be on providers.
3: The platforms have a responsibility to try and keep young Australian kids safe, so we are looking at a digital duty of care.
2: Donald Trump's envoys have met again with Russia's president to try and broker peace with Ukraine, where they headed next. Former US ambassador to Ukraine, William Taylor, reckons we've been here many times before.
4: Every time Putin says, I'm only going to stop fighting when I achieve my goal, which is essentially for Ukraine to surrender, which, as you know, they will not do.
2: On the ABC, and parts of southeast Queensland are under a total fire ban in sizzling temperatures for early spring before a cool change later today. The Bureau's Jonathan Howe wrapping up the remainder of today, appearing for other areas.
5: We are looking at much clearer skies for Father's Day, so much dry conditions, but still remaining quite cool for Melbourne, Hobart, Canberra and Adelaide. Also a little bit cooler, but remaining mostly dry in Perth. And that's pretty much the story as we head into the next few days.
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6: The AFL semi-finals are now locked in, with Fremantle facing Geelong at home on Friday night and Brisbane taking on Adelaide at the Gabba on Saturday. Lions coach Chris Fagan says they'll be keen to get the team back on track after yesterday's loss to the Swans.
7: I'm just looking forward to a really positive response next week. You know, the only way we can do it now is the hard way.
6: Commonwealth Games champion Eleanor Patterson has won gold in the women's high jump in the Diamond League final in Brussels, clearing 2.01 metres. The Wallabies have drawn 28 all with Argentina in the second test in Mendoza, and Oscar Piastri has copped the three-place grid penalty ahead of tonight's Italian Grand Prix for impeding Liam Lawson during qualifying. He'll now start in sixth. That's the sport. I'm Michaela Carr.
8: 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Welcome to the land of the long lunch, the home of the share plate, where one is encouraged to graze the day away and absolutely always have a look at the dessert menu. South Australia, celebrate the simple pleasures.
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9: Magic weather.
10: Cloudy this afternoon with light winds. Tomorrow, partly cloudy, light winds 19. Tuesday, mostly sunny, light winds 19 again. Today's top 19.
11: Right now at the De Villiers Air Conditioning Weather Station, it's 17 degrees.
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0: 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It's TikTok for your ears while your eyes are busy. And then Matthew is in tonight with Ozmade. From 9, 3 hours of Aussie homegrown hits. Speaking of Aussies, Jimmy Barnes on the way, Olivia Dean, Coldplay teams up with BTS. 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

0: Riverland's home of the hits, Magic 931. More new sport and weather on the way, then we'll keep the hits rolling. Paul Russell, a bit of Cat's Eye in the mix. Tyler teams up with Marshmallow. Irish rockers U2. We'll even throw in a great hit from Lewis Graham. This is
1: Australia. More Aussie than wearing your cozy because you ran out of undies. Oh no, wait, is that just lazy? Either way, Ausmade is the place to hear fair

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4: 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Now.
5: I'm John Fabris. Draft digital duty of care laws are to be unveiled in federal parliament this week. Labor frontbencher Matt Thistlethwaite telling News 24 it's to contain an obligation for social media platforms to offer an algorithm opt-out for users.
6: To ensure that the platforms have responsibility for keeping the users of their platforms safe, particularly younger Australians. And we're not afraid to take action against these platforms.
5: President Trump's peace envoys have wrapped up another meeting with Russia's leader and are now to visit Ukraine for negotiations with Volodymyr Zelensky on ending the war. Senior fellow at the Atlantic Council Michael Bosser-Curie telling CBC there's plenty of scepticism on Ukraine's part.
7: It's doubtful that a proposal will come via Moscow to Kiev that will be acceptable to not only Mr. Zelensky but of course to millions of Ukrainians.
5: Southeast Queensland has a few fires burning as it takes a blast of early spring heat that hit eastern New South Wales yesterday. Jonathan Howe, the Bureau's seen some records tumbling across the weekend.
8: It really does seem like we skipped spring altogether and gone straight into summer across the East Coast. And that's really setting the scene for the next few months. The Bureau's long-term outlook does show that we are expecting to see above average temperatures pretty much the entire southern part of Australia.
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9: Hawthorn and Sydney have earned a week off, while four teams will battle it out in next week's semi-finals. Fremantle takes on Geelong at home on Friday night, while Brisbane hosts Adelaide at the Gabba on Saturday. The Lions will be doing some soul-searching after their 53-point loss to the Swans. And coach Chris Fagan is questioning everything.
10: No, there wasn't a lot I was happy with. I'm not sure what they scored in the end, but it would have been a very large number.
9: The Wallabies have recorded a 28-all draw with Argentina in Mendoza, and Aussie wildcard Dane Sweeney has picked up $402,000 for his wins at the US Open. His giant killing run came to an end in the third round, going down to Italian Luciano Darderi. That's the sport. I'm Michaela Carr.
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12: Magic weather.
13: Cloudy for the rest of today. Tomorrow, partly cloudy with light winds. Tuesday, remaining mostly sunny. Some light winds and 19. Tonight, a low of 7. Tomorrow's top 19.
14: Right now, at the Davilli's Air Conditioning Weather Station, it's 17 degrees.
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0: The Riverlands, home of the hits, Magic 931, Zach and Tabby for breakfast. Thanks to Harvey, Norman, Renmark. 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They'll do a Murray football grand final wrap up. 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

0: The Riverlands, home of the hits, Magic 931. 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Thanks to Harvey Norman Redmark. Back tomorrow morning from 6. 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I'll catch you soon. 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
7: I'm John Fabris. Victoria Police is still searching for a 48-year-old man who allegedly attacked his parents and brother with an axe at Tyres in Gippsland yesterday. Detective Senior Sergeant Rod Findlay understands all three are in intensive care.
8: We definitely believe he's likely still armed with that axe. And obviously that, you know, then asked me to ensure that the public are really cautious around any dealings. If they see him, do not approach him. Call 000 straight away.
7: The Bureau's crunched Brisbane's numbers and found it's only had above 34 degrees in September on 6 days since the year 2000. Senior meteorologist Jonathan Howes forecasting a cool change through tonight.
9: The heat and elevated fire dangers which hit Sydney yesterday and central New South Wales have now moved up the coast into southeast Queensland and northeast New South Wales. It is all due to the same weather system that cold front was swept across southeast Australia yesterday. The heat has now pushed a little bit further north.
7: And a 22-kilo boa constrictor called Princess has won apart from snake auditions in New York's Metropolitan Opera's Mozart show. The actress playing the snake charmer tried out Princess, at first a little unsure.
10: There is a moment musically where I like lift her above my head like this. That's a lot of weight.
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1: 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Your next meal at the Big River Tavern could lead to a Mitsubishi Outlander. Magic 931 Sport. 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
12: The AFL semi-finals have now been confirmed. Fremantle will face Geelong at home on Friday night, while Brisbane will take on Adelaide at the Gabba on Saturday. The Western Bulldogs were eliminated by the Crows last night, and coach Luke Beveridge says they just fell short.
13: Did enough and, you know, persevered
5: It came again in the last quarter and unfortunately just couldn't maintain it.
12: The Wallabies have missed out on back-to-back wins against Argentina with a 28-all draw in the second test in Mendoza. And in tennis, Australia's campaign at the US Open is over, with Dane Sweeney losing to Italian Luciano Darderi in the third round. Sweeney was the last of the Australians in the singles draws. That's the sport. I'm Michaela Carr.
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0: Magic weather. Cloudy for the rest of today. Tomorrow, partly cloudy with light winds. Tuesday, remaining mostly sunny, some light winds and 19. Tonight, a low of 7. Tomorrow's top 19.
14: Right now, the De Villiers Air Conditioning Weather Station, it's 17 degrees.
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2: 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Yeah, right, picture that with a Kodak. 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And tonight, let's enjoy life.

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0: Where there's a will of a Langaloo, there's a way of a Langaloo. 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
0: 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Now.
6: I'm John Fabris. The federal government's to release its digital duty of care draft laws this week. It'll include giving social media users the power to turn off algorithms, Labor's Matt Thistlethwaite telling News 24. The aim is for a safer experience.
7: Young people are being exposed to violent material and misogynistic material online, particularly young men, and we think that that's a problem. Many Australian parents have said that they're concerned about their children being exposed to this material.
6: Victoria Police has a warrant out for the arrest of a man who allegedly attacked his brother and elderly parents with an axe in Gippsland. Detective Senior Sergeant Rod Findlay believes he's probably still armed with the axe.
8: Injuries requiring really serious treatment by ambulance, and then they've been flown for immediate surgery down to the Alfred Hospital, and they're currently in intensive care at the hospital.
6: And Donald Trump's envoys have again met with Russia's president to try and broker peace with Ukraine, where they headed next. Former US ambassador to Ukraine, William Taylor, telling the ABC, we've been here before.
9: Every time Putin says, I'm only going to stop fighting when I achieve my goal, which is essentially for Ukraine to surrender, which, as you know, they will not do.
0: Win the keys. Your next meal at the Berry Hotel could lead you to a Mitsubishi Outlander. Magic 931 Sport. Now.
10: The AFL semi-finals are now locked in, with Fremantle facing Geelong at home on Friday night and Brisbane taking on Adelaide at the Gabba on Saturday. Lions coach Chris Fagan says they'll be keen to get the team back on track after yesterday's loss to the Swans.
11: I'm just looking forward to a really positive response next week. You know, the only way we can do it now is the hard way.
10: Commonwealth Games champion Eleanor Patterson has won gold in the women's high jump in the Diamond League final in Brussels, clearing 2.01 metres. The Wallabies have drawn 28 all with Argentina in the second test in Mendoza, and Oscar Piastri has copped the three-place grid penalty ahead of tonight's Italian Grand Prix for impeding Liam Lawson during qualifying. He'll now start in sixth. That's the sport. I'm Michaela Carr.
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12: Magic weather.
13: Cloudy for the rest of today. Tomorrow, partly cloudy with light winds. Tuesday, remaining mostly sunny. Some light winds are 19. Tonight, a low of 7. Tomorrow's top 19.
14: Right now at the Davilli's Air Conditioning Weather Station, it's 17 degrees.
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2: Hi, I'm Hannah Davies. Diamonds League finals have wrapped in Brussels. Elena Patterson taking gold in the high jump. Nicola Olislagers finishing third. Jess Hull claimed bronze in the 1500. Beach volleyball duo Talika Clancy and Steffi Fayers are one win away from securing a place in LA 2028 at the AVC Continental Championships in China. In the NRLW, the Titans continued their dominant run with a 58-0 win over the Tigers in Campbelltown. And the Opals take on Turkey tonight in the FIBA Women's Basketball World Cup.
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9: I'm John Fabris. An option to be free of social media platform algorithms is contained in new draft digital duty of care laws. They're set for release in federal parliament this week. Frontbencher Matt Thistlethwaite telling News 24. The onus will be on providers.
10: The platforms have a responsibility to try and keep young Australian kids safe. So we are looking at a digital duty of care.
9: President Trump's peace envoys have wrapped up another meeting with Russia's leader and are now to visit Ukraine for negotiations with Volodymyr Zelensky on ending the war. Senior fellow at the Atlantic Council, Michael Bosakuri, telling CBC, there's plenty of scepticism on Ukraine's part.
11: Doubtful that a proposal will come via Moscow to Kiev that will be acceptable to not only Mr. Zelensky, but of course to millions of Ukrainians.
9: And Southeast Queensland has a few fires burning as it took a blast of early spring heat today that hit New South Wales yesterday. Jonathan Howe at the Bureau, seen some records tumbling across the weekend.
12: It does seem like we skipped spring altogether, gone straight into summer across the East Coast. That's really setting the scene for the next few months. The Bureau's long-term outlook does show that we are expecting to see above average temperatures pretty much the entire southern part of Australia.
0: Dinner tonight, Mitsubishi Outlander tomorrow. 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
13: Magic 931 Sport. Now. Hawthorn and Sydney have earned a week off, while four teams will battle it out in next week's semi-finals. Fremantle takes on Geelong at home on Friday night, while Brisbane hosts Adelaide at the Gabba on Saturday. The Lions will be doing some soul-searching after their 53-point loss to the Swans. And coach Chris Fagan is questioning everything.
14: No, there wasn't a lot I was happy with. I'm not sure what they scored in the end, but it would have been a very large number.
13: The Wallabies have recorded a 28-all draw with Argentina in Mendoza, and Aussie wildcard Dane Sweeney has picked up $402,000 for his wins at the US Open. His giant-killing run came to an end in the third round, going down to Italian Luciano Darderi. That's the sport. I'm Michaela Carr.
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21: Cloudy for the rest of today. Tomorrow, partly cloudy with light winds. Tuesday, remaining mostly sunny. Some light winds and 19. Tonight, a low of 7. Tomorrow's top 19.
22: Right now, the DeVilliers Air Conditioning Weather Station, it's 16 degrees.
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32: Hello, this is True Crime Tonight. I'm your host, Michelle Laurie. I'm here with my producers, as always, Matthew Tankard and Ruby Bartzis.
33: Hey.
34: Hello.
32: Are you going with Matthew Tankard or Matt Tankard at the moment?
33: Yeah, let's go Matthew.
32: Matthew.
33: Let's get serious, yeah.
32: Okay, all right. I like that. Not Matty T. That's a bit not serious enough.
33: A bit
32: crime.
33: Breakfast radio or something.
34: It is.
33: Yeah.
32: We'll save that.
33: We could have that.
32: Yeah. Yeah. When we're doing breakfast regionally sometime in the future.
34: Why nice. Regional? Yeah. I want metro.
32: Oh, well, we all do, love, but that you got to start.
34: Shoot for the stars.
32: You got to start, you know.
33: Gotta get your stripes.
34: No, you've been there.
32: Stripes. Well,
34: got your stripes.
32: Yeah. Well, we'll see. We'll see. I like your moxie. I like your attitude. But we, at the moment, are here every Sunday night all around Australia from 6 till 7 to bring you true crime stuff. Now, obviously, this is a true crime show, so it's not suitable for kids or anyone who's a bit of a softie. Like oftentimes your husband or your dad or someone like that might say, I can't listen to this. I can't.
34: Yeah, usually it is the men, hey?
32: It is men.
34: Yeah, not, women love this stuff.
32: Apart from you, Matthew, you're very tough.
33: Thank you.
32: But a lot of men can't do it. So be alert and alarmed if you have a child or a man in the vicinity that this is a true crime show. Coming up later this hour, we'll talk to Amelia Oberhart. She's a journo with Channel 9, and they have such a good documentary. It's on 9 now, which we can all stream for free. It's called Outback Murder Highway. Since 1970, 11 people have been reported missing or murdered along the Flinders Highway. And this documentary is fantastic, and they go through some case studies and tell us the people they're still looking for. So that is coming up later in the show. We're going to listen to a listener, and I have a new documentary to tell you about that's so good. That's all coming up tonight on True Crime Tonight.
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Warning, this is a true crime segment and not suitable for children. It contains references to sexual violence and suicide, which some listeners may find distressing. Warning, this is a true crime segment and not suitable for children. It contains references

0: book and then they try and get money out of you. But this documentary is the most educational I've ever seen in terms of how this really works and who these scammers really are. And it's a great, great doco. So I'm going to tell you about that soon. But first, we're going to hear a message from a listener. This is my favourite thing on the True Crime Hotline. Matthew, can you remind us how we leave messages on there?
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2: Hey, Michelle, Matt and Ruby. Love the show, by the way. This week I heard that Tupac's killer has been announced. I thought it was Biggie Smalls all this time. So who actually killed him? Tell us.
0: God, what a great message.
3: Coming in hot.
0: Oh, it was coming real hot, and I love that. And I love we're just saying men can't handle true crime, but that
4: there
0: one
4: you go.
0: Can.
4: That one
0: yeah,
4: can.
0: Yeah. He's into it. But also he sounds like the sort of bloke who would spend a bit of time wondering what ever happened between Tupac and Biggie.
1: Yeah, I thought that was going to be something that was a conspiracy forever.
0: Oh, yeah. No, I've been following this. Look, I hate to say this to you, Matthew, but I've known about Keefy D for quite some time.
1: You've always had your eye on him?
0: I have had my eye on Keefy. Now, of course, Tupac Shakur was fatally shot in Las Vegas in 1996. And Biggie Smalls was iconic. Of course, one was East Coast, one was West Coast. We had that beef.
1: We had the beef.
0: We all know about that. Mm-hmm. So I think everybody basically knows, except that we did think these two young men at the sort of really moving into the peak of their powers were shot. They were so young.
4: Were they in relation to each other?
0: They were friends. So if you watch your documentary, you'll see they had a really beautiful friendship for quite some time. But then the politics, East Coast, West Coast, Ruby, got in the way. A lot of other people like Diddy, like Suge Knight, all these other guys got involved. And suddenly they felt like, hang on, are we in a rivalry? It's like they both were shocked that they were in a rivalry, which is so silly because had they spoken to each other, they'd have realised we're still friends, we're still who we were, but everyone else gets involved. And so typically, again, they weren't shot by each other, but they were shot by minions belonging to each faction, you know? And Keefy D is just an old gangbanger man, okay?
1: Was he a rapper?
0: No, God, no. But he was part of the... So he would have been part of the... The other one.
1: The East Coast crew.
0: Yeah, he's East Coast. Yeah, it's so complicated.
1: Yeah.
0: All I know is everyone's in Vegas for the Tyson fight.
1: Yep.
4: Yeah.
0: Okay, in 96. Everybody's in town. When I say everybody, I mean the whole rap community, absolutely. Everyone's got rooms in Vegas and all that. And Tupac's just strutting across the lobby of this hotel, beautiful hotel they're staying in this night, the night of the fight, with Suge Knight, his man, the man who runs the Death Row Records.
1: Yep.
0: And they see a bloke from the other faction across the lobby. Now, this is all on CCTV. They run across and Tupac starts throwing punches and everyone's punching on, punching, kicking, kicking. They have a brawl right there in the lobby. Brawl gets broken up. Everyone goes their separate ways. Well, what happens is Keefy D was, I think, in the brawl. He was certainly attached to the brawl. Him and his nephew, Lane, baby Lane, he used to have some friends, no longer with us. They say, okay, we've had this. We're going to go and get a gun.
4: Oh.
0: They're furious after this brawl. They go and get a gun. They're driving around the strip, Las Vegas strip, and who do they see driving along the strip as well?
1: Puck.
0: And Suge Knight. And so they just drove up beside them and fired bullets into the car.
1: Wait, Suge was in the car at the time,
0: was he?
1: He
0: was in the car. So after that, there was conspiracy theory that Suge had something to do with it or that Suge ordered the murder of Pac. But then everyone said, well, he was in the car too. He could very easily have died. He was shot.
1: Yeah.
0: He was hit a couple of times. But Pac took the bulk of the bullets and died that night. There were hundreds of witnesses, by the way.
1: Yeah.
0: Standing at the intersection. This car stopped at a red light. Everyone's screaming, Park, Park, oh my God.
4: Gosh, what a vibe kill.
1: Because I feel like, was this the Tyson fight when he, like, his first fight out of coming out of prison?
0: I think it was.
1: And he had, like, Donald Trump there.
0: Yeah.
1: Like, Will Smith.
0: It was huge. They said they felt like everyone they knew was in Vegas.
1: Yeah.
0: So, of course, it was going to be dangerous.
1: And someone's been found guilty of this, finally?
0: Keefy D.
1: Keefy D.
0: So, what's happened is in the. And it feels like one of those stories. There's lots of documentaries about this that you can watch to see the investigation, to see how police have made this arrest eventually and have now made had a conviction. Keefy wasn't the trigger man. It was his nephew, Baby Lane, who actually pulled the trigger, but Keefy was driving the car and he was certainly part of the conspiracy to murder Tupac. And Keefy now has been convicted. So at this stage, I don't know his sentence. We don't know the sentence yet.
4: So do we know who killed Biggie?
0: Not yet.
1: Keith E.D.
0: Yeah, even I don't know that, Ruby. And I mean, as you know, I'm quite a
1: You don't have any inside knowledge?

0: Could it be related to this, dude?
1: It's absolutely. It's absolutely related to, yeah, it's absolutely a Suge Knight kind of venture.
2: Deal.
1: Yeah. Yeah. It's a Suge Knight project.
2: Yeah, yeah.
1: Absolutely.
2: A Suge Knight joint.
1: Yeah, Suge Knight joint. You're listening to True Crime Tonight as we speak, by the way. And coming up shortly, I'm going to give you a recommendation for a documentary that now going from gangbangers to love scammers. Yeah. Very different vibe, very different group of victims, certainly. Brilliant documentary series I want you to see. It's coming up shortly on True Crime Tonight.
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0: Across Australia, this is True Crime Tonight with Michelle Laurie, Matthew Tankard and me, Ruby Bartsitz. Coming up, we've got an interview with Amelia Oberhart about the disappearance and murders of 11 people along Queensland's Flinders Highway. But first, Michelle, over to you with the True Crime recommendation.
1: Okay. Now, this is only a couple of years old, but it's on Hulu. And so I think in Australia we watch that through Disney. I don't know. We'll put the links on the social media and stuff so you can see what it is. But just, you can Google this. Hey Beautiful.
2: Okay.
1: Documentary, Hey Beautiful. And of course, that is what scammers write to you. I don't know if you're aware of this, Matthew, as a man, but as ladies, we quite often will get DMs on our social media that begin with Hey Beautiful.
2: Oh, I'm getting a bit of that.
1: Are you getting a bit of
2: Beautiful?
1: Yeah,
2: the one I've been getting a bit lately is like, hey, oh my God, this is so embarrassing, but my friend likes you. She doesn't have Instagram. Oh. Do you mind messaging her here?
0: Oh my God.
2: I was like, wow. It makes my day.
1: Never had that one. And there's a great moment in this documentary where there's this lady, she's British, and she's just made it her hobby, because she's middle-aged or a little bit older, and she's made it her hobby to unmask these scammers. But she said that it came to her attention when the day that she changed her status on Facebook to widowed.
2: And from that day on,
1: because she's an older lady and she was just using Facebook to share photos with her friends and her kids and everybody, like completely unguarded, from that day on, her DMs went wild.
0: These women would be so vulnerable.
1: Right. Thinking she's lonely, she's old, she's probably rich. But these ladies, on this documentary, Hey Beautiful, is about a group of women who appear to have been scammed by the same guy because it's the same photos. He's an actor called Brian Horgan.
2: Oh, wait, he's not a part of the gang?
1: No.
2: I would always imagine it's just one person from the team that they use.
1: Right. He has no idea because he's a middle-aged, really attractive middle-aged man.
2: Is this guy just like the hottest guy?
1: Yeah, he looks like the hottest 55-year-old guy you've ever seen. But in this documentary, he meets some of the women. These poor women have spent a couple of years thinking they're in love with this man.
2: What would that be like?
0: Yeah, imagine meeting him and being like,
1: well, it's interesting.
2: You're not the person I've been speaking to, but you are the face that I've attached like my love to.
1: You are the person I love. And then when they meet him, and he is so lovely, by the way. And he's so open, and he feels like he invites these ladies to California. They come out, three or four of them have a trip there. And one of them says, you know, it's actually messing with my feelings a little bit because this is the life he promised me online. We're going to live in California. We're going to live at the beach. And here I am with him.
2: And he's nice.
1: He's gorgeous. Yeah. He's so sweet. He's so caring. He's affectionate.
2: God, that'd be so hard to detach
1: from. Yeah.
2: Yeah.
1: So, yeah, look, what it is, what we find out through this documentary is it is the Nigerian idea that, you know, again, we joke about that, Nigerian scams. It's so real. It's these gangs of young men. They call themselves Yahoo Boys because they all had these Yahoo email accounts. So everyone in the gang has a sort of a purpose, and they have videos and photos of it even, of 8-9 boys in a room, all on phones, all on like 5-6 phones each, just working these angles.
0: So did they catch all these men?
1: No.
0: Boys?
1: No. This is the other thing. They're like, we can't. What jurisdiction does it belong to? Because they're in Nigeria, but the crimes are being committed online. The victims are in America, in England, in Australia. So it's all that. It's just so difficult to. Sometimes they have a young man who used to be a scammer who explains how, look, you know, we have no work, we have no money. This is how we get into it. And a few victims talk about how eventually they were able to kind of crack through it. Like the real person on the other side of the screen would say, I'm sorry, I feel so bad about this. You got me. I'm not real. Mm. So they can get emotional about it too. But this one lady, I don't know what she does for a living or what her story is. She's European. She sent $1.5 million. And this woman is a businesswoman. To look at her, you just can't believe she could be conned. You just cannot believe this. She's so sophisticated. But I have heard before that more intelligent, more sophisticated, successful people are easier to con long term.
2: Yeah, we've heard that.
1: Yes.
2: Yeah.
1: Because A, they can't believe they've been conned because they think they're smarter than that. B, they're so ashamed they can't admit it. And they kind of want to keep believing, maybe it's true, maybe it's true. So to the tune of $1.5 million for
0: that
1: this lady.
0: That is crazy. But that's like I'd like to think I would never fall for that. But then if you're in that situation, you go, well.
1: Well, that's what's great about the documentary is it's got women from all walks of life, all different stories. You know, I was widowed. I was just lonely in my marriage. My kids had moved out and my husband and I weren't really connecting. But it's all about loneliness. You're listening to True Crime Tonight. That show is called Hey Beautiful, the documentary. Coming up, though, we're going to be talking about a very different kind of crime. And this is all about a highway in Australia. And I hate to say it, there's a number of these stories around Australia of stretches of highways. Amelia Oberhart joins us after the break to talk about Outback Murder Highway. You can watch it, you can stream it on Nine now, so it's free and it's really good. And we'll talk about it in a minute.
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2: 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Coming up, we're speaking with Amelia Oberhart about the 11 people missing or murdered along a Queensland highway. That's after the break.
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3: This is True Crime Tonight around Australia, and joining us to talk about 9Now's Outback Murder Highway is Amelia Oberhart. The Flinders Highway is an 800-kilometre stretch of road running through Queensland from Townsville to Mount Isa. And over the decades, it's been linked to a disturbing number of disappearances and murders.
4: It kind of is this junction that is way more populated than you think, but it is so isolated. To not have had CCTV, and it still doesn't have phone reception or CCTV in so many spots. You take it back to the 70s and it is a serial killer's paradise. It offers everything you could possibly want if you're on the hunt.
3: Let's start. I'm assuming it was probably a hard one to decide where to start. If you've started in 1970, I'm sure there were issues before that as well. But for whatever reason, why did you start with 1970?
4: 1970 was a big time for discoveries on the Flinders Highway. Some of those murders have been solved. So, you know, you're kind of starting there. And so we came across David Cunningham. He had for a long time been campaigning to have Anita and Robin, which is where we start, their case re-looked at. He was on a real crusade to find out what happened to Anita, his sister, because Robin, who she was travelling with, her body was found, and Anita's still to this day has never been located.
3: You make the point in talking about Anita and Robin that they were most likely hitchhiking, and in those days, that was not the taboo form of transport that we think of today. And my mum used to tell me that too. I was born in the 70s, but she used to say to us, don't hitchhike. She used to say, I can't believe how much I used to hitchhike as a kid now. Looking back, I can't believe I did that. But everyone did in my day, but don't you ever do it. And even then it seemed insane to me. Who's hitchhiking? But they did.
4: I mean, the thing to know is that the Cunninghams had begged them to take a plane. They had offered to pay for those airline tickets, which back in the day would have been exorbitantly expensive. Yeah. But they wanted that adventure. And it was positioned in the 70s. You know, we're thinking it's the beginning of free love. It's the introduction of, abortion, you know, the end of adoption, the start of, it is this free love, wild sex, Woodford, you know, that had happened a while before, but you kind of, Australia's getting on board.
3: Specifically for women, it was touted as a period of freedom. You're all free now. You can live just like men live. Absolutely. All the things you've just talked about were positioned as great news for us, freedom for us.
4: And I mean, for two young girls, they're like, it's freedom. We're allowed to be away from our parents. We're allowed to get secondary educations. We're going to university and we're off on this adventure of a lifetime on the holiday break to make it up to Bowen to see Robin's mum. But they never make it there. They do hitchhike. They do make stops along the way. They make contact quite a lot with the family on the way. And then they arrive to the Flinders Highway, and that's where everything goes very awry for them. The problem, I guess, you're also looking at is, the phone calls are really expensive back then. Like, pay phones were expensive. It cost money. And letters, were the best way of communicating was letters that went through the mail. So it was a period of time, I think it's almost 2 weeks, before they discover the family start to go, something's really wrong. You also, at the time, have to take into consideration the police responses to this, which were, a really common theme through the 70s was they're runaways, they're over 18, they're not our problem. Mm-hmm. And that is a really common theme we found, and I found in other true crime investigations to that period of time, that the police attitude towards this free love, young women running wild movement that they so called it, was they put themselves in this danger, they'll find themselves out, or they simply run away, or they don't want to be found. So the Hoynville Bartrams and the Cunninghams are hitting their heads against brick walls for a long time. And then sometime later, two bushwalkers discover the remains of Robin. She is located outside of the town of Pentland. She's in a shallow grave, and she's been shot once through the head. That's what the police finally start to take things seriously. Then they're like, okay, well, we've got an issue here. It's very unlikely Anita ran away from her best friend being shot in the head and is just hiding out for the fun of it. So it was concluded at some period of time down the track that Anita had also been murdered by persons unknown to them or known to them, but a person that they couldn't identify at the time. In 2003, there was an eyewitness that called Crime Stoppers that said, I was there with Anita and with Robin at a tiny town called Pentland.
3: Wow.
4: The night before they went missing in 1972. A woman named Merle White had been sitting on the couch with her husband and they were watching a story about Ivan Milat. And on the TV flashes up a picture of Ivan Milat. And Merle turns to her husband and says, that's the man. That's the man that Robin and Anita were with the night I met them in the pub in Pentland. And this night in Pentland, Pentland's this very tiny town full of big secrets. You know, I think it's got a population of around 200 people. But that night, Merle and her daughter had been traveling through Pentland and they'd stopped at the pub for a meal. The girls were hanging out or had been for some time, you know, telling Merle that they'd been hanging out with Cowboy, Ivan, and his band. And they said, this man looks a little sinister. I think we should take you to the next place. And the girls were really insistent they were going with Cowboy. And that's the last time they were ever seen alive.
3: There is definitely a habit that we've developed of assuming that Ivan's involved in every unsolved case in Australia. But he did travel around a lot, both for work and for pleasure, didn't he? He did drive these highways for decades.
4: And the interesting thing about Ivan is that for all these years, we have assumed that Ivan was in New Zealand at this point of time, whereas he is now placed by an eyewitness and other witnesses to have been in North Queensland operating during this period of time. We know of potentially 27 to 30 missing people along that highway, presumed dead, murdered or missing. That's not to say that's just one 800-kilometre stretch of road he could have been operating in. You know, that brings into play the entirety of North Queensland up to the Northern Territory for missing people between, I think it's 1970 and 77 or something, that we assumed him to be in New Zealand when actually he was potentially here.
3: Thank you to our guest, Amelia Oberhart. If you'd like to listen to the full interview with her about that excellent documentary on 9Now, it's called Outback Murder Highway. And we have a longer version of that chat on our podcast, Australian True Crime. 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
3: 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Thanks for listening to True Crime Tonight. You can join us every Sunday from 6 till 7. 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
4: Bye.
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11: Cloudy for the rest of today. Tomorrow, partly cloudy with light winds. Tuesday, remaining mostly sunny, some light winds and 19. Tonight, a low of 7. Tomorrow's top 19.
12: Right now, at the De Villiers Air Conditioning Weather Station, it's 13 degrees.
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1: trending. 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
14: Ola here on TikTok Trending, bringing you the songs taking over your TikTok feed. And Luis Fonsi and Daddy Yankee's Despacito is back in the mix with TikTok rediscovering that huge Latin pop hook. And I am here for it. Here it is on TikTok Trending.

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1: Ola here on TikTok Trending, the place to discover the music that's trending on your feed. Next up, it's Chapel Roan's Casual. I'm seeing this all over TikTok as a carousel post trend with the caption, casual things me and my boyfriend did before we started dating. So cute. Here's Chapel Roan with Casual on TikTok Trending.

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1: Ola here on TikTok trending, and this next one is everywhere right now, especially if Spider-Man content has found its way onto your TikTok feed. Tame Impala's Loser has been all over fan edits from the Spider-Verse. So if you've heard this one while scrolling, that's probably why. Here's Tame Impala with Loser.

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8: Magic weather. Cloudy for the rest of today. Tomorrow, partly cloudy with light winds. Tuesday, remaining mostly sunny, some light winds and 19. Tonight, a low of 7. Tomorrow's top 19.
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Now that we've given our tech team a heart attack, let's play some new music instead. Cat's Eye, Animal.

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7: Magic weather. Cloudy for the rest of today, tomorrow partly cloudy with light winds. Tuesday remaining mostly sunny, some light winds and 19. Tonight a low of 7, tomorrow's top 19.
8: Right now at the DeVillies Air Conditioning Weather Station, it's 9 degrees.
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6: Magic weather. Cloudy for the rest of today. Tomorrow, partly cloudy with light winds. Tuesday, remaining mostly sunny. Some light winds and 19. Tonight, a low of 7. Tomorrow's top 19.
7: Right now, at the De Villiers Air Conditioning Weather Station, it's 9 degrees.
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3: 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And baby, I can't see it clear. I've come to terms with this, and now I should explain. I put my foot in it. There's a monster in my brain. I just thought.

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13: Cloudy for the rest of today. Tomorrow, partly cloudy with light winds. Tuesday, remaining mostly sunny. Some light winds and 19. Tonight, a low of 7. Tomorrow's top 19.
11: Right now at the DeVillies Air Conditioning Weather Station, it's 7 degrees.
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6: Magic weather. Cloudy with light winds today. Tomorrow, mostly sunny, light winds 19. Wednesday, sunny 17. This morning, a low 7. Today's top 19.
7: Right now, the De Villiers Air Conditioning Weather Station, it's 8 degrees.
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8: Magic weather.
2: Cloudy with light winds today. Tomorrow, mostly sunny, light winds 19. Wednesday, sunny 17. This morning, a low 7. Today's top 19. Right now, the De Villiers Air Conditioning Weather Station, it's 9 degrees.
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8: Magic weather.
1: Cloudy with light winds today. Tomorrow, mostly sunny, light winds 19. Wednesday, sunny 17. This morning, a low 7. Today's top 19.
9: Right now, the Davilli's Air Conditioning Weather Station, it's 9 degrees.
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9: Cloudy with light winds today. Tomorrow, mostly sunny, light winds 19. Wednesday, sunny 17. This morning, a low 7. Today's top 19.
10: Right now, at the Davilli's Air Conditioning Weather Station, it's 9 degrees.
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1: Cloudy with light winds today. Tomorrow, mostly sunny, light winds 19. Wednesday, sunny 17. This morning, a low 7. Today's top 19. Right now at the Davillers Air Conditioning Weather Station, it's 10 degrees.
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6: Magic weather.
1: Cloudy with light winds today. Tomorrow, mostly sunny, light winds 19. Wednesday, sunny 17. This morning, a low 7. Today's top 19.
7: Right now at the De Villiers Air Conditioning Weather Station, it's 10 degrees.
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1: Ladies and gents, this is the moment you've waited for. 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

0: Woody for your drive home. This is Will.
1: So, Woods, I think the lies that I'm telling my daughter are catching up with me. When we interviewed Tom Holland, Spider-Man, yeah. And she was like, cool, Grandpa is Spider-Man.
0: And this is Woody.
2: So I told my daughter that I was a yodeling world champion. 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
1: That is amazing.
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11: 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I want you to stop for a second and think about the most important person in your life. How would you feel if they were killed by a drink driver? 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Ever. 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
0: Magic weather.
12: Cloudy with light winds today. Tomorrow, mostly sunny, light winds 19. Wednesday, sunny 17. This morning, a low 7. Today's top 19.
13: Right now, at the Davilliers Air Conditioning Weather Station, it's 9 degrees.
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0: 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Now.
6: With the latest, I'm Lockie Whittle. River Murray flows are expected to remain steady over the coming week. The latest report from the Department for Environment and Water shows flows at the SA border are sitting around 24 gigalitres a day, and a forecast to stay at similar levels through the week. The higher-than-usual flows continue to be boosted by an unregulated flow event that began in July, following significant rainfall across parts of New South Wales and Victoria. Environment officials say the additional water is expected to continue to flowing to South Australia throughout September, with environmental watering operations underway at the Catarapco and planned at the Pike floodplain later this month. A regional South Australian MP says regional communities are being shut out of vital federal childcare funding. A Senate inquiry led by the Coalition is set to examine childcare access across outer regional areas. Tom Benning says current government grant criteria completely miss the mark four country towns.
7: The fundamental issue that we need to address is choice and access. Only people that live in metropolitan Australia or large regional centres currently have the choice of being able to send their child to a childcare centre and indeed go back to work. We don't have that choice. And so the government needs to support more choice.
6: Looking at sport, and a low-scoring but thrilling Murray Valley Football Netball League football grand final was well-attended Saturday at Purringah. Season standouts, the Purringah Swans went into the match favourites and led at the first change. Opponents Brownswell responded and were able to hit the front through a series of behinds in the last quarter to hold on for a thrilling one-point victory. Final scores, Brownswell 5-6-36 to Purringah's 4-11-35. Now you're up to date. I'm Lockie Winnell.
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10: Hi, I'm Phoebe Humphrey. The parents of two Australian brothers killed in Mexico have travelled there to attend the trial. Three men have been charged with the murders of Jake and Callum Robinson, who were on a surfing trip in April 2024. The trial starts tomorrow. A gunman is on the run in Melbourne following a fatal shooting at Thomastown. Crews arrived on scene around 7:30 last night after receiving reports of shots being fired. The victim died at the scene. He's yet to be identified. Multiple people are being treated after an Amazon cargo plane crashed and hit multiple cars at Miami Airport. While a volcano has shut down flights at eight airports in Indonesia, more than 1,500 flights were delayed following the eruption, leaving around 170,000 people stranded. And Master Builders is warning Australia could be short of almost 936,000 workers by 2035 as demand for new housing, major infrastructure projects and the clean energy transition continues to soar.
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10: In sport, Aussie Oscar Piastri has finished fifth at the Italian F1 Grand Prix overnight. The race won by Drivers' Championship leader Kimi Antonelli.
11: Yeah, it's a dream coming through, and what an incredible day. And couldn't do it without my team, my family.
10: There on Fox, his Mercedes teammate George Russell was second, with Max Verstappen rounding out the podium. Penrith has claimed the NRL's minor premiership after beating the West Tigers 38-10 overnight. And in AFL, Jesse Hogan has reportedly passed a medical test with Collingwood as the Eyes eye the Giants forward. That's the latest news and sport.
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12: Magic weather.
13: Good morning, Tavi. 2 millimeter rain over the weekend.
12: And a whole lot of whims.
13: Oh, yeah, windy wind.
12: Hey, today, though, partly cloudy, a little bit of wind across the Riverland. Tomorrow, 19 and sunny, 17 and mostly sunny Wednesday, and that sun still sticking around on Thursday for a top of 19.
13: Today, a max of 19 degrees, and right now at the Davilliers Air Conditioning Weather Station, it's 8.
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12: Windy wind. I think that's a saying that's going to stick around for the rest of the day, Zach.
13: Yeah, I heard it from Diego, the old TV show, the kids show.
12: Oh.
13: It was Dora the Explorer's cousin, yes.
12: Yeah, I remember.
13: The windy wind is coming.
12: Well, what's coming on today's show?
13: Oh, we have an absolute stacked show. Going to do the business tip of the week.
12: Oh, it's back.
13: We're also, of course, it's back. Also, pencil it in. Finding out what events are happening all next week during the Riverland.
12: I'm guessing footy and more footy.
13: Oh, so much footy. We also had a little bit of a roundup of the grand final, the Murray Valley League grand final as well.
12: Oh, what a bummer for one team in particular.
13: Oh, yeah.
12: But hey, also our Wings for Life silent auction is still going on, raising money for the RFDS Riverland support group. More on that throughout the show. Let's kick things off with a little bit of Black Keys, I reckon, Zach.
13: All right, let's do this.
12: Riverland's home of the hits. Thanks to Harvey Norman Renmark, Zach and Tabby on Magic.

0: 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They are your outdoor furniture experts.
1: Now, there's a very special guest down at the Bury Football Club on Saturday.
0: Is that right?
1: Doing the bar.
0: Yeah.
1: And I'll let you know how it became my detriment. Yes. Up next, Magic 93.1. No,

0: Kevin, a beautiful Monday morning. 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Zach, I wish you would let this thing go.
1: I can't. I just want to ask a simple question. What is 15 at minus 14? 50 minus 14.
0: 50 minus 14? Well, now you got me stumped. I was going to say 1 and now I have to recalculate. What's the answer?
1: Oh, you, no, I'm asking. I need you to know the answer.
0: 36.
1: Oh, perfect.
0: Yep.
1: That's the change I should have got when I bought two beers. But unfortunately, I only got $33 back. So I am at $3 out.
0: Who was the guy behind the bar?
1: It was Mr. Tony Parson, the member of Barker. And, yeah, so... Member for Barker. Yeah, so I was shortchanged by $3.
0: So that's how he keeps his seat, I see.
1: Hopefully it's going to the economy. That's what I want to know, you know. That's the important one.
0: He was quite around the place over the weekend, down at the Berry Footy Club serving beers there. Yeah, and then I think he went to, like, the Swanport Hotel or somewhere. I don't know.
1: He does move around. I'm not going to lie. He's probably got one of the biggest seats in the country.
0: Mm.
1: And, yeah, he ended up going there doing the bar, which is great. Always good to have some volunteers down. And also gave a bit of his liberal lager to the umpires.
0: Oh,
1: so,
0: my goodness me. Yes. Well, look, they say that you don't have to do math to become a politician.
1: Well, obviously not. It's really sad, but I want my $3 back.
0: Magic 931.
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1: Oh, that's intriguing. 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

0: You know, it's going to be a good morning when you start off with Jamiroquai. It's Magic 931, the Riverlands home of the hits.
1: On this day, the 7th of September.
0: Close. Yep. Good job. Why'd you stop talking?
1: Oh, because it's Attention Deficit Disorder Day.
0: Oh, sure is. Yeah. I was wondering if there was a catch to that. Come on, stick around.
1: I was distracted.
0: Over
1: sorry.
0: Here.
1: Sorry,
0: here.
1: I got distracted.
0: Okay.
1: Sorry.
0: I will catch. Hang on, what are we talking about?
1: What?
0: It's Mouth Guard Day today, which is going to be very important come the weekend. I was thinking we could play a game today where we have mouth guards and we try and talk like this, but they're like $100 each. And
1: I wear a mouth guard to sleep so I don't snore.
0: Oh, great.
1: And it actually works. An absolute treat.
0: Shout out to Mouth Guard Day. You know what? Go Mouth Guard Day.
1: Okay, yep. It's always good giving an inanimate figure an award.
0: And a round of applause.
1: A round of applause.
0: Let's give this guy a round of applause as well.
2: We are the baby blues.
0: Turning 60 years old today. Andrew, hang on. I've stuffed up, haven't I?
1: That's your ADD kicking in again, isn't it?
0: Andrew Voss is not the ex-Carlton captain coach.
1: No, I don't think so, no. That's pretty funny.
0: It's Michael Voss. Who's Andrew Voss and why is Voss?
1: We'll find out some more. Tell us some other birthdays.
0: Okay. Gracie Abrams turns 27 today. One of the favourite Nepo babies, as opposed to Stella Lefty, and Arian Titmus turns 26 today. Did you find out who Andrew Voss is?
1: He is a Fox League commentator, so a rugby league, so almost same sports person.
0: Close enough.
1: Yes.
0: In 2013, Tony Abbott was elected Prime Minister.
1: And in 1996, Tupac got shot in a casino. And believe it or not, only a couple of weeks ago, they trialed and convicted someone that was convicted of the murder.
0: Yeah. I still feel like it's a conspiracy.
1: So apparently...
0: People are saying it's Snoop Dogg.
1: He was talking about it in his memoirs in 2019, and they used those memoirs as part of the court case.
0: Well, that's what happened on this day, the 7th of September. It's Magic 931.

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1: And then burnt by all consumers.
0: 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Hey.

0: everyone. We did promise footy, footy and more footy. And I know there was a lot of people screaming at their television Saturday night.
1: Yeah, I heard your nana was screaming at the television as well.
0: Oh, sorry. What'd you say? I can't hear you. I've been deafened by Glenys. We'll give you the update after this. It's Magic 931.
2: 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Now.
3: With the latest, I'm Lockie Bennell. As the weather warms up, the days get longer. There's fresh warnings for Riverland drivers to keep watch for kangaroos. RAA Insurance say, on average, there are 657 animal collision claims in South Australia each spring. Almost 100 more than summer. Charles Mountain from the RAA is urging drivers to slow down and keep watch, especially around dawn and dusk.
4: It is really important, particularly when you're driving on sections of road where there is roadside vegetation and you don't have a clear view of what might be there, it does pay to slow down, and that's particularly important if you're travelling during the dawn and dusk periods when we know the animals tend to be a little bit more active as well. That doesn't mean, of course, they're not active during the middle of the day, but certainly the increased level of activity is quite common during the dawn and dusk periods.
3: There's calls for locals to have their say into an inquiry into buffel grass. SA's Parliamentary Natural Resources Committee will look further into the declared weed, which has been flagged by the local landscape board several times. Committee Chair Aaron Thompson said the inquiry would provide an opportunity to examine the work already underway and consider how South Australia can strengthen its response into the future. In 2015, SA became the first state to declare the grass a weed, with submissions open through to the 9th of October. Looking at sport, the celebrations have continued well into the weekend at Paruna after Brownswell's win in Saturday's Murray Valley Football League Grand Final. Played at Paringa in windy conditions, both sides took their opportunities early. On their home deck, it was Paringa who took the early lead and were up at quarter time. However, by halftime, scores were tied up. A series of behinds in the last quarter saw the Brownswell's side take the lead late in the match, hold on for a thrilling one-point win, 5-6-36 to Paringa's 4-11-35. Now you're up to date. I'm Lockie Winnell.
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6: Hi, I'm Phoebe Humphrey. One Nation has put forward a policy that would allow renters and mortgage holders to redirect a quarter of their future super contributions into their take-home pay for up to 3 years. The party says this could put up to $82 a week back into the pockets of some households. Canberra is ramping up its crackdown on social media with proposed penalties of more than $100 million for companies that fail to keep kids off their sites. US envoys have met with Volodymyr Zelensky for talks on the Ukraine-Russia war. The delegation is in Kyiv following a meeting with Vladimir Putin on Saturday. Jared Kushner says he's hopeful peace will be reached in the region.
7: With President Putin, we went through a lot of the ideas that hadn't worked to date, and we really tried to think about, you know, what would the elements be that are needed for this durable peace.
6: And there's fears rising competition in Australia's strained rental pool could lead to more rent hikes. Analysis by Foundit has revealed only 61 new rentals are coming onto the market for every 100 rentals sold since the federal budget.
2: Dinner tonight, Mitsubishi Outlander tomorrow. 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
6: In sport, North Melbourne players have backed the club's decision to sack coach Alistair Clarkson. Jackson Archer says it's a reminder of how ruthless the top level can be.
8: It's a pretty cutthroat industry. If you're not getting the results, then I think that's when change happens.
6: To NRL, the Panthers have secured the minor premiership for the fourth time in 7 seasons after beating the West Tigers 38-10. And Kimi Antonelli has taken out the Italian F1 Grand Prix overnight after climbing from 19th. That's the latest news in sport.
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1: How'd you survive the wind on the weekend, Tabby?
0: I cancelled all of my plans and went to bed because it was just horrible. And I woke up to my bin in the middle of the road.
1: That's fantastic.
0: Hey, checking out the rest of the week, though. It looks like it's just going to be lightly windy, but mostly sunny, which is beautiful. 19 tomorrow, 17 mostly sunny on Wednesday and Thursday, top of 19.
1: Today, a max of 19 degrees. And right now, at the Village Air Conditioning Weather Station, it's 8.
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0: I'm pretty sure a few of our vocal cords are fried this morning after watching the Crows versus Bulldogs game that took place Saturday night.
1: That was a bit of a battle. I lost my voice on Thursday watching Hawthorn and Fremantle.
0: Well, we got the AFL roundup happening next. Magic 931.

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1: 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And this month you can get a free Manchester set with any double queen or king split-sized Tempur mattress.
0: Oh, how good. Yeah. I've been wanting to upgrade to a king mattress for a while, and it's such a pain in the bum when you get a new mattress size and then all of a sudden all of your old sheets are irrelevant and you have to buy all new ones.
1: Absolutely horrible, but you can chuck them on Marketplace or the queen ones, you know?
0: Yeah, but I'm trying to allude to the fact that you get a free Manchester set.
1: Yeah, you do. It's fantastic that you do that.
0: Hey, let's talk about this.
1: Oh, yeah.
0: Take me through it, Zach.
1: Round two of the finals this week happened. First game, Hawthorne versus Fremantle, 32 points to Hawthorne. They get the bye. Fremantle have to play next week.
0: Mm-hmm.
1: Geelong versus Carlton. Unfortunately, the beautiful run by Carlton has ended.
0: Oh,
1: very
0: sad.
1: Very sad. 33-point loss there to Geelong. Sydney Swans did an absolutely incredible match against the Brisbane Lions, winning by 53 points. The Pullman Five still aren't playing, but it doesn't really matter. They are just absolutely blitzing it at the moment.
0: Very mixed feelings towards Sydney doing a good job at the moment.
1: But it's okay. Those other five didn't do anything.
0: So true that.
1: Everyone else didn't do anything wrong. Yeah. So, and the last game, your favourite, Adelaide versus Western Bulldogs. Their first win in 9 years in a final. Absolutely amazing.
0: I made the choice to go and watch the that game with my grandma, and there was energy. There was energy in the air. Look, when me and grandma watch footy, the Crows usually lose. I'm a bit of a bad omen for her. So I was really, really pleased to see the smile on her face when they actually won. It was tense.
1: It would have been, There was also a lot of energy in the ground as well, because the Crow made an appearance.
0: Oh, the costume that's getting a little bit of debate. Is it okay? Is it not okay? Was it kind of blackface, or were we just in Book Week vibes?
1: Book Week, I never thought about it like that, yeah.
0: Well, that's your AFL roundup. Really interested to see who comes out on top with Brisbane versus the Adelaide Crows next week.
1: Let's do a little bit of a rendition of the Crow song.
0: Oh, wait, hang on, sorry. That's my uncle and my grandma. Magic 931.

0: 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It's Magic 931, Zach and Tabby. We're going to be checking out fuel prices in just a few minutes. Zach?
1: All the prices all around the Riverland up next, Magic 931.
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1: Did you survive that wind on the weekend, Tabby?
0: I did, but a lot of my outdoor dining set did not.
1: Well, something happened on the weekend that absolutely destroyed my weekend for the first half of it.
0: Oh, dear.
1: Leader was up next. Magic

0: 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Magic 931, 10 to 7.
1: So on the weekend, that wind just absolutely destroyed a few things in my house.
0: I thought it was not going to be as full on as it was. I woke up from a nap after deciding I'm not going to the footy or the netball to find my bin in the middle of the road and all of my stuff knocked over outside. It was intense.
1: Why was your bin still out?
0: On a Saturday?
1: Yeah.
0: No comment. No comment.
1: You're doing what I'm doing now, aren't you? Yeah. Just leaving it there all the time.
0: I know. I'm the bad person on my street. I'm bringing down the rep of the entire suburb.
1: Not again. Well, what happened with me was I got this makeshift little pergola for the ducks.
0: Oh, yeah.
1: Yeah, and I put a few bits of pavement on it, and I thought that would be enough for the wind to survive it.
0: Oh, to, like, hold it down?
1: Yeah, hold it down. No. It fell straight down. And unfortunately, one of the little duckies was in there, and we're down to 9, which is a bit of a shame.
0: So you rest in peace, little duck.
1: Yeah.
0: It's hard to know which one it is now. That's really sad.
1: Yeah.
0: But that's nature, I suppose.
1: It sort of is nature, and it makes me think that I need to go down to Harvey Norman Renmark and get myself one of those makeshift pergolas.
0: How are you affected by the wind? Let us know. 0427 624 423. At least my sheets dried in about 20 minutes.
1: Oh, yeah, it wouldn't take long.
0: Magic.

0: Magic 931. Hope you're having a good Monday morning. There was plenty of wind around the Riverland over the weekend, Zach.
1: The windy wind took everything over, didn't it?
0: We put it out there, 0427 624 423. How were you affected by the wind? Someone's up and early to tell us that their umbrella has gone runaway.
1: Oh, that doesn't surprise me at all.
0: Not like their handheld umbrella, but their outdoor umbrella. So if anyone between Barry and Loxton sees a red Bunnings umbrella, give us a call.
1: That is a massive umbrella as well, those ones.
0: Yeah, her name's Cheryl. So, Cheryl, we got you back. If anyone lets us know, we'll get in contact with you.
1: Going to the Barry Barmer Monash game on the weekend as well, there was a ball that was kicked that went all the way down and then it boomeranged all the way back. Mm. Is that technically a 15-metre kick is what I want to know.
0: Oh, I guess it's a petition for indoor football fields.
1: Almost, yeah.
0: I suppose. Hey, we've got to get into new sport and weather now, and then you've got a dodgy business tip for us, Zach.
1: I do, and it's all about the RFL Grand Finals.
0: Of course it is. Magic 931.
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11: With the latest, I'm Lockie Winnell. 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Last week, Riverland-based Shadow Minister for Primary Industries, Nicola Centofanti, spoke on her amendment bill for the Rural Industry Adjustment and Development Fund. That currently has over $28 million locked away, with the Liberals pushing to see this used to help wine growers diversify.
6: Right now, we have a wine industry facing genuine structural challenges and millions of dollars sitting in a fund specifically established to support rural industry adjustment and development. Concessional finance will not be the answer for every grower, nor should it be. But for a viable producer with a sound plan to diversify or restructure, access to affordable finance could be the difference.
11: Nicholas Infante speaking in Parliament there. Lifeblood's pop-up donation service will again be in the Riverland this week. The service will be in the region from Wednesday through to Friday at Renmark. Donations of all blood types are welcomed. However, O positive, O negative and A positive are currently listed as low. Bookings can be made via the Lifeblood website. Looking at sport, and Barmer Monash have won their way through to the 2026 Riverland Football League Grand Final. The preliminary final Saturday saw the Roos face Berry, who took it right up to the reigning premiers. However, windy conditions limited scoring opportunities. While Barmer Monash didn't score a goal after half-time, Berry couldn't break through, seeing the Roos hold on for a three-point win, 4-8-32 to Berry's 4-5-29. The win for Barmer Monash sets up their fourth grand final in a row, something only ever achieved twice prior in the club's history. They'll take on Wakery in the grand final, who earned the week off after a win last week in the qualifying semi-final. Now you're up to date. I'm Lockie Winnell.
2: 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Magic 931, national news now.
12: Hi, I'm Phoebe Humphrey. One Nation has put forward a policy that would allow renters and mortgage holders to redirect up to a quarter of their future super contributions into their take-home pay for up to 3 years. The party says this could put up to $82 back into the pockets of households each week. Barnaby Joyce has told Seven it's just common sense.
13: If you're doing it tough and you're going to lose your house or be kicked out on the street, and that will cause you massive problems in your capacity to hold down a job and capacity to get super, you can make the application to the super fund for that money to come back to you so that you can get through.
12: Flights have been grounded after a plane crash at Miami International Airport. An Amazon cargo plane overshot the runway with multiple people injured. Bird flu vaccinations will be rolled out in South Australia today. Native birds will be the first to receive the jabs in the state. And Aussies are spending big during the AFL and NRL finals. Adobe says online traffic for merch is up 53%, while there's been a 14% jump in spending on TVs.
2: 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Magic 931 Sport. Now.
12: In sport, the Panthers have clinched the NRL Minor Premiership for the fourth time in seven seasons. The side downed the West Tigers 38-10 last night and will now take on the Roosters in a qualifying final clash on Sunday. Co-captain Nathan Cleary telling Nine it's going to be tough.
14: It shows that it's going to be a tough contest. So, we're going to be up against it, but it's a great challenge.
12: And to AFL, the Swans will provide an update today on Callum Mills, with scans expected to confirm the skipper has ruptured his ACL. That's the latest news in sport.
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1: Sun is up nice and early. I am loving these longer days.
0: Yeah, they are good. It's going to be a beautiful day as well. Just partly cloudy, way less wind than what we got over the weekend. 19 and sunny tomorrow, mostly sunny on Wednesday, top of 17, and 19 Thursday.
1: Today, a max of 19 degrees, and right now at the Dubilly's Air Conditioning Weather Station, it's 8.
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0: Hey, happy Monday morning. Our Wings for Life silent auction is a go. And we had some items added over the weekend, Zach.
1: Four items added. One is a $750 voucher to spend at River Blinds.
0: Good.
1: And another one, Roll Bush Quality Meats. 30 to 25 kilo side of lamb, valued at $550. But if you head to the auction, can get some. You can get it a lot cheaper.
0: Lamb valued at $550.
1: Yeah, it's 30 kilos.
0: Wow.
1: Yeah.
0: That's huge. Back to the blinds, though.
1: Of course.
0: If you do get the blinds, you can stop being the naked neighbour.
1: Oh, you do have one of them, do you?
0: They say if you don't have one, you are one. Get online to Wings for Life, our online silent auction. 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Plus, you can make a custom donation too.
1: Well, and they're tax deductible over $2. Remember that.
0: Zach's dodgy business tip is up next. All that and more on Magic 931.

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1: Now, I love a good cross-promotion more than anybody, and that's what this dodgy business tip is about. Every business in the Riverland this week should be doing a cross-promotion for the RFL Grand Final. Actually, they should have even been doing it last week for the Murray Valley Final. I'm talking about bakery-making footy-shaped donuts.
0: Yeah.
1: I'm talking about businesses like Warburton's doing a barbecue pack, but not calling it a barbecue pack, calling it a footy grand final barbecue pack.
0: There is still plenty of time for businesses to take this dodgy business tip on board.
1: That's right. Warehouse Plus, the plates should have the team logos on them.
0: Ah, yes.
1: And Harvey Norman, they should be selling their hot dog makers saying, feel like you're at the ground.
0: Ooh, good stuff.
1: But what I like the most is what the hotels do. They always do like a cheeky siren to siren package. Not sure if there's any down here in the Riverland, but sometimes you can get like a $60, $70 all you can drink siren to siren package. That's always a good money maker there because everyone thinks they're going to spend $60 to $70 worth on drinks.
0: But then they never do. Drinking responsibly as well.
1: Of course.
0: Of course. But I will mention this. Warburton's on Wednesday. We're going to be there between 11 and 1 for their outside broadcast. Maybe we could really stuff some pig intestine full of sausage and make a football-shaped cabana.
1: Oh, that would be perfect, wouldn't it?
0: Thanks for the dodgy business tip. Magic 931.

0: Magic 931-971. Zach, are you keen for your first Riverland Field Days?
1: I am very keen. And what I like about this the most is it happens a week after the RFL Grand Final.
0: Mm.
1: So you don't get that footy hangover and the sadness when footy finishes.
0: It kind of prepares you for football that's the next weekend as well. It's like it's a Riverland Field Days football sandwich.
1: That's it.
0: So yeah, next weekend, Riverland Field Days, the 18th and the 19th. It's going to be so much fun. And we're going to be there on the Saturday doing a live broadcast, Zach.
1: Yeah, really excited. Purple Monkeys will be performing a little bit earlier, about 10 to 11.
0: Yep.
1: And then from 1:30 to 3:30 as well on the Saturday. So really looking forward to seeing them.
0: If you're exhibiting, though, and you want to get your name out there, you want people to know that you are at the Riverland Field Days, you can get in contact with us through our reception for custom ads and videos and all sorts of fun things to promote yourself at the Riverland Field Days.
1: Yeah, we'll give you a cheeky mention for sure.
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1: Today is Beer Lovers Day.
0: Mm.
1: And they always say match your wine and food.
0: Yeah.
1: But I've got a different story. Why aren't we matching our venues with our types of beer?
0: All right. I'm keen to see where this goes. Let's do it up next on Magic 931.

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1: Magic 931, the Riverlands home of the hits with Zach and Tabby. I'm Tabby, you're Zach.
2: Thanks to your locally owned Harvey Norman Renmark. So today is National Beer Lovers Day.
1: Sure is.
2: And what I'm going to do is instead of matching wine and food, we're going to match venues with beer.
1: All right, let's set the scene here. Oh. We're at the pub.
2: Yes. So I was thinking, of course, the Pringle Hotel, sponsors of Wings for Life. They love to do a hard-working beer, I think. Like, you go there and you get yourself a nice West End, you know.
1: That's definitely a West End kind of pub. It's also one of the only pubs that has Carlton Draft on tap.
2: And that's because you probably get a lot of Victorians coming down there as well.
1: Probably, yeah, trying to keep their clientele happy. All right, I'm satisfied with that answer.
2: All right, so we're down at the Renmark Club deck.
1: Oh, this is a fancy beer.
2: That's right. It's actually a nice ginger beer, I'm going to say.
1: Yeah.
2: You know, you're sitting there watching the river. It's a beautiful day and you've just got a nice fruity...
1: Crisp.
2: Yeah.
1: Crisp. A real... Yeah, delish.
2: It's got that taste. Upstairs in the Berry Hotel balcony bar, you've got to have a nice craft beer, I think.
1: Really?
2: Yeah, I think it's a craft noon kind of venue, that.
1: To me, the Berry Hotel is like it's just a Cooper's Pale Ale.
2: Upstairs, though, not downstairs.
1: Oh, Cooper's Pale Ale, it's fancy wherever you go.
2: All right, and the last one, Wakery Hotel. I'd love to have a Guinness down at the Wakery Hotel. It's just one of those Guinness...
1: It's fancy wherever you go.
2: All right, and the last one, Wakery Hotel.

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1: Currently 9.7 degrees as well. We've got Shawn Mendes up next, Magic 931.
2: I won't lie to you.

0: Queensland's home of the hits, Magic 931. Couple teams had their hearts broken in football over the weekend, Zach.
1: Oh, it was devastating about Berry, wasn't it?
0: I'm also thinking about the red and the whites. It's Magic 931.
2: 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Now.
3: With the latest, I'm Lucky Winnell. Drivers are being reminded that swerving to avoid an animal crash can lead to an even more serious collision. Animal collision claims rise by more than a fifth during spring, according to the RAA. Senior Road Safety Manager Charles Mountain says kangaroos account for roughly 9 in every 10 crashes.
4: We recommend that you brake as firmly as you possibly can, but maintain your line so that you don't run the risk of destabilising your vehicle or vehicle combination. And that's particularly important if you're towing something, because a sudden swerve can upset the whole combination and you can find yourself off the road or potentially, worse still, coming into the path of an oncoming vehicle.
3: Drivers travelling on key Riverland roads with roadside vegetation nearby are urged to be extra vigilant, particularly around dawn and dusk. There could be some Riverland property owners now able to seek further support to protect native vegetation and wildlife. A $6 million state government commitment has been made to support landholders across South Australia to improve biodiversity. The funding extends the Heritage Agreement Grant Program for another 4 years, supporting conservation work more than 1,700 private properties. Applicants can apply for grants up to $25,000 for smaller projects, up to $100,000 for projects on a single property, and up to $200,000 for projects spanning multiple properties. Applications close on the 7th of December, with information available at the Department of Environment and Water website. Looking at sport, the party has gone well into the weekend for Brownswell after winning a low-scoring but thrilling Murray Valley Football League Grand Final. The Bombers had only beaten opponents Purringah once this season, with the windy conditions Saturday proving a handful for both sides. Half-time, Purringah's score of 3-7 to Brownswell's 4-1 showed the Bombers were able to take their chances and managed to hold on for a one-point victory, 5-6-36, to Purringah's 4-11-35. In the Riverland Football League preliminary final, Barmara Monash made the best of the conditions over Berry, seeing the Roos make their fourth grand final in a row. And in Riverland Netball's A1 competition, Berry won the preliminary final. They'll now take on Loxton Friday at the precinct, Loxton. Now you're up to date. I'm Lockie Whittle.
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6: Hi, I'm Phoebe Humphrey. The government's responded to One Nation's latest policy that would allow renters and mortgage holders to redirect some of their super contributions to their pay packets. One Nation says its policy would apply in a worst-case scenario, like when someone's about to lose their house. But Social Services Minister Tanya Plibersek has told Seven what would be more helpful is higher pay.
7: One Nation has opposed same job, same pay. Pauline Hanson's been out there saying Australian workers are lazy and they should be easier to sack, and they haven't backed those increases to the minimum wage.
6: At least five people have been killed after a plane crash in Miami. The Amazon cargo plane overshot the runway at the international airport after arriving from Puerto Rico. Five others have been injured. And a fresh warning to parents about the growing threat of online grooming, with new research showing nearly two-thirds of Aussie kids have been solicited in some form. Experts say seemingly harmless questions about hobbies, age and where a child lives can be used to build trust and identify vulnerabilities.
2: Win the keys. Your next meal at the Big River Tavern could lead to a Mitsubishi Outlander.
5: 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Now.
6: In sport, Kimi Antonelli has continued his incredible F1 season, winning the Italian Grand Prix overnight. He finished ahead of Mercedes teammate George Russell. Aussie Oscar Piastri finished fifth, with his teammate Lando Norris in fourth.
8: Ultimately, I think that was the best result we could have got as a team, so I'm pretty happy.
6: Penrith has claimed the NRL's minor premiership after beating the West Tigers 38-10 last night. And in AFL, Jesse Hogan has reportedly passed a medical test with Collingwood as the Pies eye the Giants forward. That's the latest news and sport.
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9: Magic weather.
1: The sun is shining, but the sky is grey.
9: How does that make any sense, Zach?
1: Well, it's out, but it's a bit grey out there.
0: It's going to be partly cloudy for the remainder of the day, but check this out. It's going to be nice and warm throughout the remainder of the week. Sunny most days between 17 and 19 degrees. And then Friday, 22, Saturday, 26, Sunday, 29.
1: Oh, it's going to be, it's feeling like spring, isn't it?
0: Sure is.
1: Today is going to be a max of 19 degrees. And right now at the Davidi's Air Conditioning Weather Station, it's 9.
2: 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It's Magic 931's Zach and Tabby.
0: Murray Valley Football and Netball League had their grand final over the weekend, Zach.
1: Taringa versus Brownswell. It was an absolutely windy game, very low scoring.
0: And I think a very unexpected result. We're going to go through that up next. Magic 931.

0: 93.1 The Riverlands, home of the hits. A huge weekend in sport, ending some seasons and putting some people through to the grand final, Zach.
1: Yes, so in the RFL, Barmer and Monash played at Berry, down in Berry, and it was a 3-point win to Barmer and Monash. Mm. Very close all game, 4 goals, 8-32 to 4 goals, 5-29.
0: Now, as you who has claimed their allegiance to the Berry Football Club just a number of weeks ago, do you feel like you're somewhat responsible for Berry's loss over the weekend?
1: Oh, well, I hope not, because, you know, they're a beautiful club and they were devastated there. Mm. Having a home game to lose to as well.
0: Yeah, rough
1: You never
0: guts.
1: Want to lose a home game.
0: Well, speaking of people losing home games, Paringa versus Brownswell in the Murray Valley Football Netball League Grand Final. I reckon we were all kind of backing Paringa because they were so high up in the ladder the entire season, absolutely just smashing it, undefeated for a number of games, only for Brownswell to take out the flag by a single point.
1: Well, this is what surprises me the most, that Brownswell and Paringa were very much exactly the same all season. Brownswell actually finished on top of the ladder.
0: Oh, okay.
1: So they both had the same amount of wins. Brownswell ended up finishing higher on percentage, but Brownswell also beat them in round 15, the last game of the season.
0: Oh, okay. So we all got gaslit into thinking Paringa would win and Brownswell, which is pretty much the underdog.
1: Yeah.
0: You got your Brownswell colours on today, I've noticed.
1: Yeah, I do, yeah. Hawthorn colours. I did not know they were the Hawks.
0: And for some reason you go for Wonka. Anyway, also checking out the netball. It is going to be the grand final this weekend in the netball A grade. Berry, so you still have a shot here.
1: Oh, yep.
0: Versus the Loxton at Tigers. Held at the precinct in Loxton. It's going to be a huge weekend in Loxton.
1: Loxton's one of those teams that haven't lost in a while, is that correct?
0: I think so.
1: Yeah.
0: I think so. They're pretty fantastic on the netball court, so we'll keep an eye on that. It's Magic 931. This is
2: Australia. More Aussie than wearing your cozy because you ran out of undies. 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Either way, Ausmade is the place to hear

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15: Zach, take five. I've got a game for you up next, but I need you out of the studio just for a couple of minutes.
16: Oh, nice. Early minute. Yes.
15: All right. See you later. Come back after this. It's Magic 931.

0: Dance Home of the Hits, Magic 931. Happy Monday morning. Hope you have a fabulous weekend. Zach, I've got a bit of a game for you this morning. You don't know anything about this game.
1: At all.
0: But I need you to answer 10 questions for me.
1: That's a lot of questions.
0: I know. We'll try and power through them relatively quickly. Can you tell me a vehicle, please?
1: A car.
0: A car. Wonderful, wonderful. The more creative, the better.
1: Is it one of these song ones again?
0: No. Maybe. Can you tell me a place?
1: Monash.
0: And Monash, okay.
1: Yeah, fan of the playground.
0: All right, beautiful. Or should we say Monash Playground?
1: Monash playground, yes.
0: Go Grant Telfer.
1: What a man.
0: What's a thing that you can do?
1: You can
0: like,
1: eat.
0: Like an eat?
1: I like eating.
0: Eating?
1: As you can tell, I like eating.
0: Something you can jump over.
1: The moon.
0: The moon?
1: Yeah, like the cow did.
0: Okay, wonderful. What is a form of communication? Might be talking. Singing?
1: Carrier pigeon.
0: Carrier pigeon?
1: Yeah, I like to use old-fashioned styles of communication.
0: All right, and what about a word to leave somewhere quickly?
1: Rush.
0: Rush.
1: I need to rush.
0: All right. What about a term of endearment or like a pet name, something you'd call your partner?
1: Deer.
0: Deer.
1: Not the animal deer, the person.
0: Sure,
1: deer.
0: Sure, D-E-A-R. And a word to express like or dislike?
1: Animosity.
0: Animosity.
1: Yeah, big one there.
0: Animosity.
1: A word with more than four syllables that I actually said correctly, hey?
0: I know, I should give you some points for that, actually. Okay, a way that someone can treat you.
1: Awfully.
0: Awful.
1: Yes.
0: Awful. And a specific or a general person. So it might be Tabby or it might be co-host.
1: James.
0: Alrighty, it's Magic 931. We're going to come right back and all will be revealed while I ask Zach all these questions.

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1: Magic 931, welcome back, Zach.
2: Thank you.
1: Like you're not here all the time. I just got you to answer 10 questions, 10 mysterious questions for me, and I'm going to tell you why I asked you all these questions.
2: The questions that you asked me were more in-depth than my interview questions, by the way, so thank you very much for that.
1: Hey, look, I'm just putting you through your paces this morning. I asked you for a vehicle, a place, a thing you can do, something you can jump over, a form of communication, a term of endearment, a way to leave somewhere quickly, a way to express like or dislike, a way someone can treat you, and a specific or general person.
2: Very in-depth questions, by the way.
1: You asked if this is one of those song filler-inner games. Of course it is.
2: Ah, I love it.
1: Today, we will be replacing the words to Stella Lefty's Boston. I reckon this could be a huge fail, but I'm willing to try if you are.
2: All right, let's do this.
1: To Monash Playground.
2: And we're eating on the moon.
1: And I'm sending carrier pigeons, dear.
2: It's a part of Where I Rush.
1: Animosity when you're awful.
2: Animosity when you're awful to James.
1: Oh, yeah. I think we did really well.
2: Yeah, no, well played. No, very good.
1: A little bit better than Stella Lefty's Boston.
2: Oh, well, when we're talking about the Monash Playground, Boston comes nowhere near the Monash Playground.
1: And I just feel so much animosity when you're awful to James.
2: Yeah. I don't like it when James is being

0: Timberland's Home of the Hits, Magic 931. You know when you watch the Brownlow and you want it on a nice, crisp TV screen?
1: You can get that down at Harvey Norman Renmark. I went looking on the weekend for a TV.
0: Mm-hmm.
1: They've got so many great brands. Also, the TCL. If you buy one of them, you can also have a chance to win a ticket to the AFL Grand Final as well at the moment.
0: Love the AFL Grand Final. It's all about the Willis Medal up next on Magic 931.
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14: 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Now.
15: With the latest, I'm Lockie Winnell. The state Liberals continue their push to see funding unlocked for the state's struggling wine industry. Last week, Riverland-based Liberal Member of the Legislative Council and Shadow Prime Ministries Minister Nicola Centofanti introduced amendments to Parliament for the Rural Industry Adjustment and Development Fund. While established in the 1980s, the around $28 million fund remains unused for now a decade, with Riverland producing around 30% of the nation's wine grape crush. Centofanti says the impact of the wine industry goes well beyond the vineyards and wineries.
16: The consequences of failing to support sensible structural adjustment extend well beyond individual vineyards. When growers stop investing, the effects flow through regional communities. Contractors lose work, machinery businesses lose customers, transport operators, suppliers and local retailers feel the impact. Jobs are affected and money stops circulating through regional towns.
15: River Murray flows are set to remain steady over the next week, with the latest Department for Environment and Water report showing around 24 gigalitres a day crossing the South Australian border. The higher than normal flows have been boosted by an unregulated flow event that started in July after rainfall was recorded across New South Wales and Victoria. Officials say the extra water is expected to continue arriving throughout September, with river levels above lock 4, now 30 centimetres higher than pool level, as environmental watering efforts take place at the Catarapco. Looking at sport, and it was a big weekend for winter sport finals in the Riverland. Murray Valley Football saw a low-scoring grand final thriller at Paringa, with a series of behinds in the final quarter, seeing Brownswell take the lead to hold on for the win by the narrowest of margins. Brownswell 5-6-36 to Paringa's 4-11-35. While in Murray Valley A-grade netball, it was Wonka that claimed the grand final win over Brownswell 60-40. Now you're up to date. Oh, I'm Lucky Winnell.
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18: Hi, I'm Phoebe Humphrey. The federal government is closing in on proposed $100 million fines for social media giants. The bill is set to go before the Senate tomorrow, which would see companies hit with the massive penalties if they fail to keep kids off their sites. It comes as new figures show up to 89% of teens are still using social media platforms. Communications Minister Annika Wells telling Seven that figure won't drop overnight.
19: This is a cultural change, much like underage drinking. There's a law that says you can't drink if you're under 18. Plenty of people do, but it's about setting a standard.
18: Authorities remain on the scene of a deadly plane crash in Miami. At least five people have died after an Amazon cargo plane overshot the runway. A number of others have been injured with major delays at the international airport. And a new report has found Australia is lagging behind when it comes to paid parental leave for dads. Movember revealing we rank 34th out of 38 developed countries, with almost one in three dads taking no parental leave at all.
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18: In sport, the NRL has locked in the schedule for week one of finals. It comes after Penrith secured the minor premiership, setting up a blockbuster qualifying final against the Roosters on Sunday. ARL boss Peter Vlandis telling Seven all eight sides have a genuine chance.
20: I think any team on its day can actually win the game, so I wouldn't be trying to pick who's going to win because you might pick it wrong.
18: And North Melbourne players have backed the club's decision to sack Alistair Clarkson. Former skipper Luke McDonald says the team isn't where they want to be right now. That's the latest news and sport.
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1: Spring is kicking in and that means it's hay fever season, Tabby.
0: That's a very interesting take to have on the weather. Let's check out what the week's going to look like. Partly cloudy, but also sunny across the Riverland. Tomorrow, 19 and sunny, 17 on Wednesday, 19 mostly sunny on Thursday. And then Friday, a little treat of 22 and sunny.
1: Today, a max of 19 degrees. And right now, at the Davilly's Air Conditioning Weather Station, it's 10.
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0: Got a bit of hay fever, do you, Zach?
1: Yeah, it seems like it. My eye's twitching, but I haven't had any coffee, so I think it might be hay fever.
0: Well, if you are actually affected by springtime and hay fever, Harvey Norman Renmark, you can get an air purifier. It's something that's been on my list for months and months and months. Might be the time to actually go and get one.
1: I'm going to buy four of them for each corner of my room, I reckon.
0: That's how they're most effective. Hey, up next, though, it is the Brownlow of the Riverland tonight.
1: Yes, the Willis Medal is happening tonight down at the Berry Hotel. We'll let you know a bit more about that up next. Magic 931.

0: 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It's Magic 931-971. 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
1: The RFL Night of Nights is happening tonight at the Berry Hotel, the Willis Medal. Now, this is basically the best and fairest from all of the RFL. Now, in the past, there have been four winners that have won it three times.
0: Ooh.
1: Yeah, Adrian Jolly from Loxton won three times. Bill Harris from Berry, Trevor Gill from Renmark, and Craig Griffiths from Wakery.
0: These are all very grown-up names.
1: Oh, very much so. long time ago as well. Craig won it in the 90s. The winner last year was Josh Vader from Renmark, and he could be possibly voting pretty highly this year as well.
0: Is he our Nick Dacos?
1: No, definitely.
0: Oh, wait, Dacos didn't win the Brownlow.
1: Well, they're saying that he's a $1 to win this year. So.
0: Okay, anyway, back to RFL.
1: There are some possible winners who will vote highly. Barmera, Justin Bonney looks like he'll vote pretty highly. For Berry, Darcy Minicella looks like he'll do pretty well. And at Loxton North, your people, Cody Vumar looks like he could be topping that poll as well.
0: Very nice. What most excites me about the Willis Medal is the Willis Wags.
1: Oh, yes.
0: I want to know what all the RFL girlfriends will be wearing tonight, so feel free to send through your pics or let me know. I'm just one of the girls. I want to see your outfits.
1: Yeah, and tell us who your designers are as well, because that's always the most important thing. Get the designers' names out there.
0: 100% Dimples Boutique.
1: Oh, there'll definitely be a few of them.
0: It's Magic 931. Stay.

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1: Very excited about this because they have some of the best salamis in the Riverland.
0: And what's today?
1: Today is World Salami Day, Tabby.
0: Going to be having a chat with Brad from Berry North in the next 10 minutes or so. But first, it's Fuel Watch, Magic 931.
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1: Who doesn't love that beautiful stick? You can put whatever you want in it as well. Put a bit of red wine in it, a bit of aniseed, and it always tastes amazing.
0: Oh, gosh, what are they cooking up at the Berry North Meat Store? We'll have to ask Brad when he joins us next, talking Wings for Life and, of course, World Salami Day. Magic 931. Come on.

0: Train with the Hits, Magic 931 with Zach and Tabby. 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One of the online silent auction items is brought to us by Berry North Meat Store, which also happens to fall on Salami Day today, Zach.
1: That's right. And we've got Brad on the line. How are you going, Brad?
2: I'm going great, guys.
1: Thank you very much for being a supporter for Wings for Life. You have the $120 Berry North Meat Store gift basket available for auction. Could you tell us a little bit about what's in it?
2: Yep, so we've got our fermented metwurst, which we're probably most known for. Ooh. So it's one of our most favourite products we do here, and it's a big seller as well, so guaranteed that people are going to love it.
0: Oh.
2: And then we've got our jerky as well, beef jerky that we make. We do so much of that, it's ridiculous.
1: I also tried a little bit of your Twiggy sticks as well, which you have in the package.
2: Absolutely
1: amazing, by the way.
2: Yeah, they're fantastic.
0: Zach will very often come back to the office just eating a straight up salami stick and call it his lunch.
1: Yeah.
0: He pops in. Yeah, he respects that. Hey, Berry North Meat Store. I drove past it the other day. A very vintage looking building. How long have you guys been serving the Riverland?
2: Oh, so Dad's been in the we've been in the Riverland our whole lives, and this shop's actually been here for like I think it's over 80 or 90 years.
1: Wow.
2: So Dad's dad originally did his apprenticeship here when he was young. And that was when he was 14, and he's now in his late 80s.
0: Wow.
1: So. That's beautiful.
0: So it really does run in the family. Do you plan to keep this going, Brad? You sound like quite a young fella.
2: Oh, if my body can hold out.
0: Yeah.
2: It's tough working in a butcher shop when there's just two of you.
1: No, it really is. Also, your slogan is, if we don't make it, we don't sell it. What has led you to adopt that approach?
2: I think Dad's just really confident in the products that he makes. He makes a wide variety of things, and he tries to do the best job he can when he makes them, so... The products speak for themselves and people love them and keep coming back.
0: Now, what is the key to a good salami?
2: Oh, it's just got to be... The process is pretty easy. It's not hard for us to do, but it's just having good quality pork and being able to put that together and, yeah, just make it.
1: You're well known for supporting community events and going to a lot of local markets. What value do these local markets bring to your business?
2: Oh, Dad loves going to the markets. He's our main market guy. So he's been going to Mildura for the last, 4 to 5 years, and it's such a great community down there, and it's good to interact with a lot of different people and stuff. So, yeah, Dad enjoys going out and doing the markets. Plus, tourists come here as well, so tourists often go to those markets, which is, yeah, really good for us.
0: Brad, thank you so much for joining us on the show today. We're so happy that you're a part of Wings for Life raising money. And, hey, World Salami Day today. Get down to Berry North Meat Store and pick yourself up a homemade salami stick. Magic 931. Don't make a sound.

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1: Riverland Field Day is happening on the 18th and 19th of September. 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
0: And don't forget that we're going to be broadcasting live from there. 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We can whip you up some ads, some live reads, some special advertising. We got you back.
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0: Magic 931, the Go-Go's, and we're go-going into local news, sport and weather with Lockie Winnell. A potential couple of phone disturbances in Wake Creek today, Zach.
1: Oh, goodness, not again.
0: He'll update you on that before we pencil you in all of the upcoming events in the Riverlands this week. Magic.
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1: With the latest, I'm Lockie Bennell. Some stretches of River Murray locally see higher levels for the time being. Above Lock 4 in Berry, levels are currently around 30 centimetres higher as increased flows continue into South Australia. Around 24 gigalitres a day is currently flowing over the border, well over the normal amount for this time of the year. This follows significant rainfall across New South Wales and Victoria in recent months. The lack of childcare across regional South Australia is being blamed for crippling local essential services, including healthcare. Federal member from South Australia, Tom Venning, has launched a survey into childcare availability, warning that the inability to secure places is now driving critical workers out of regional towns. The Liberal MP is calling for flexible family daycare models and reduce red tape to fix the shortage.
2: We just need to expand the family daycare model and make it and reduce the regulations to allow more family daycare models to open up in those thin markets in those smaller regional towns.
1: Locally, childcare remains a major issue, with investments made recently to expand Loxton's Woodley childcare facility, while a new centre in Renmark opened just a few years ago. Sport, Barmer Monash will now take on Wakery in the 2026 Riverland Football League Grand Final. Barmer Monash earned their place Saturday in a gutsy preliminary final win over Berry, played in conditions far from ideal. Strong winds saw players battle the conditions, with Barmer Monash able to take their chances early. Berry played their way back into the match, however, but time beat the Demons. Final scores, Barmer Monash 4-8-32 to Berry's 4-5-29. Now you're up to date. I'm Lockie Whittle.
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3: Hi, I'm Phoebe Humphrey. The Coalition has rubbished One Nation's new super plan. Deputy Liberal Leader Jane Hume says the policy, which would allow renters and mortgage holders to redirect some of their super contributions to their pay packets, is simply a headline.
4: None of these questions have been answered. They are worth asking, Senator Hanson, because One Nation does have a habit of putting out a headline and putting out no details.
3: They're on the ABC. At least five people have died after an Amazon cargo plane crashed at Miami International Airport. Multiple others are injured with emergency services on scene. Canberra is ramping up its crackdown on social media with proposed penalties of more than $100 million for companies that fail to keep kids off their sites. The bill is set to head to the Senate tomorrow. And Master Builders is warning Australia could be short of almost 936,000 workers by 2035 as demand for new housing may major infrastructure projects and the clean energy transition continues to soar.
0: Dinner tonight, Mitsubishi Outlander tomorrow. 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
3: In sport, a former Essendon legend insists Brisbane is still the side to beat this September, with James Hurd telling Nine his mind's not changed by Saturday's heavy defeat against the Swans.
5: I still have them, as silly as it sounds, as my premiership pick, just because of what they've got on the park and the Chris Fagan as a coach.
3: The Panthers have set up a blockbuster qualifying final against the Roosters on Sunday after claiming the NRL's minor premiership with last night's victory against the West Tigers. And Mercedes driver Kimi Antonelli has taken out the Italian F1 Grand Prix overnight. That's the latest news and sport.
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7: Got Ellie from the Bureau. How is the day going today, Ellie?
8: Yeah, good morning. Well, out there at the moment, whilst there's a little bit of cloud over some parts, we're looking at today expecting mostly sunny to partly cloudy skies after we've seen a little bit of shower activity during the overnight period, mainly out about Murray Bridge, but otherwise throughout much of today remaining dry, and really that will be the trend throughout much of the next week or so. We see the next high pressure ridge is going to push over, bringing pretty well settled clear to partly cloudy conditions over the coming days. Temperatures today, whilst we're expecting them, the maximums to get up into the low, into the high teens or low 20s. In the coming days, we'll expect something similar, maybe slightly cooler on Wednesday as we do see this high pressure ridge pushing over and start to bring some more moderate to fresh southerly winds during Wednesday. So temperatures may feel a touch cooler and there may be a little bit more cloud about on Wednesday. before the high moves out to the east and winds shift around to a northerly and the temperatures will start to warm, we could start to see some of those maximum temperatures reaching up to into the mid to high 20s by the time we get to Saturday and Sunday. So dry conditions, generally temperatures will be mid to high teens in coming days before a warm-up end of the week.
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0: 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Magic Main 3-1, 22-9.
1: What's going on?
2: HB or not HB? There's heaps happening around the Riverland, so make sure you pencil it in.
0: Starting off strong this Wednesday at Warburton's Butchers in Renmark. Zach, we're going to be doing an outside live broadcast for the Wings for Life RFDS fundraiser, raising money for the Riverland Support Group.
3: We had a bit of a test run at making some cabanas there last week.
0: Yeah.
3: But now the professionals are going to go to work and make those real flavours.
0: Yeah, so if you want to test out the things that we made, we got Thai chicken and cheeseburger cabana. We're going to be there till 1 o'clock. Definitely come and say hello. It's going to be fun.
3: And happening at the Loxton Precinct, starting at 8:30, the under-13s all the way to the A-grade. Wakery, Loxton, Loxton North, Renmark, Barmer and Monash, they're all going to make an appearance over the day. But the main game, Wakery versus Barmer and Monash.
0: Yeah, I reckon it's time Wakery gets a win in the grand final. I know I might get a little bit of kickback for saying that. Barmer has a huge following, but ever since I've lived here, Wakery has not made it to the grand final.
3: They are the informed team of the season. No doubt they might be able to get there.
0: And that's all you need to pencil in this week. It's Magic 931. I'm still

0: Riverland's home of the hits, Magic 931. If you're like me, you're getting excited because there's warmth in the air. This is going to get you pumped. Sounds in the Quarry, not too far away, Zach. November 14th.
1: Sunset Brothers are headlining that event as well. Yes. That is going to be absolutely amazing. Just the whole concept of a massive rave inside a quarry is such a great idea.
0: It's going to be something for everyone. Tazi as well as Seek and Destroy and my personal favourites, Opposites Attract. Although you better hurry if you still want to get a good price on your tickets. They're up to the third release now. So don't leave it to the last minute.
1: That's right. Head to the Eventbrite and make sure you get your tickets as soon as you can.
0: Sounds in the Quarry, 2026, November 14th. It's Magic 931.
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1: Do the good old Australian flag on there, I reckon.
0: Sure, why not? And finally, Royal Bush Quality Meats has added a 25 to 30 kilo side of lamb valued at $550, starting at $150. Oh, also forgot to mention this commercial hotel Morgan restaurant voucher valued at $100 is up on the auction site too.
1: That's a beautiful venue as well. I love going down to Morgan.
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0: Magic 931. Going to wrap the show up after this.

0: 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It's all thanks to our friends at the locally owned Harvey Norman Renmark. They've got your outdoor sets and all of the things that you need to make your house look pretty and comfortable.
1: And if you wanted to make it look absolutely amazing, go get yourself a Robo lawnmower. You just turn it on every single day and it just cleans it up as much as you can.
0: Yeah, it's not just about the inside. You've got to manicure the outside too. Hey, that's all we got time for today. But tomorrow, Zach, you're going to challenge me to a spelling bee.
1: I have to, yes. It is World Literacy Day tomorrow.
0: Oh,
1: and
0: no.
1: I think you're going to need to do a bit of a test. You did one for me and I got it. It was an 11-letter word.
0: Oh, it's also TikTok Tuesday, Tabby the Tired Ass, and, of course, tonight, the Riverland Brownlow, as I'm calling it, the Willis Medal. We're going to find out who took that out. But for now, we got to get out of here. Have a beautiful rest of your day.
1: Stay beautiful, Riverland.
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10: Riverland landholders can now apply for grants to help protect native vegetation and wildlife. 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Applications closed December 7, with details available through the Department of Environment and Water. Looking at sport, and Barmer Monash have secured their place in this year's Riverland Football League Grand Final. That follows a win in the preliminary final Saturday over rivals Berry, which saw players tackle windy conditions. While Berry took the lead early, it was Barmer Monash that went into half-time with the advantage. However, Berry responded. Final siren saw the Roos hold on for a thrilling three-point win. Barmer Monash 4-8-32 to Berry's 4-5-29. Also in football news, grand final for the Murray Valley Football Netball League Saturday at Paringa saw a strong attendance. A low-scoring but thrilling affair saw Brownswell, through a series of behinds, take the lead in the final quarter to run out winners by just 1 point, 5-6-36 to Purringas, 4-11-35. Now you're up to date. I'm Lockie Winnell.
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13: Hi, I'm Phoebe Humphrey. Pauline Hanson says Aussie workers need help with rising rents and power bills now, not just in retirement. The One Nation leader has unveiled a policy that would allow workers to redirect part of their compulsory super into their take-home pay for up to 3 years. She says this could put an extra $82 back into the pockets of households each week. The Coalition is proposing to make flag burning illegal in Australia. Under the plans to be presented to Parliament, burning the Australian flag could result in 12 months behind bars. Deputy Opposition Leader Jane Hume has told the ABC there's been a number of flag burning incidents in the past year.
14: I think that that is fair and reasonable. Do you know, if you go to a protest and you burn something else, that's a criminal offence. But somehow if you burn a flag, it isn't.
13: And there's fears rising competition in Australia's already strained rental pool could lead to more rent hikes. Analysis by Foundit has revealed only 61 new rentals are coming onto the market for every 100 rentals sold since the federal budget.
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13: In sport, Kimi Antonelli has continued his incredible F1 season, winning the Italian Grand Prix overnight. He finished ahead of Mercedes teammate George Russell. Aussie Oscar Piastri finished fifth, with his teammate Lando Norris fourth.
15: Ultimately, I think that was the best result we could have got as a team, so I'm pretty happy.
13: And the Swans will provide an update today on Callum Mills, with scans expected to confirm the skipper has ruptured his ACL. He left the ground during the first quarter of Sydney's win over the Lions on Saturday. That's the latest news and sport.
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0: Partly cloudy across the Riverland today. Tomorrow it's sunny with a top of 19, 17 and mostly sunny Wednesday, and then Thursday 19, mostly sunny. Today we're getting to a top of 19, and right now at the De Villiers air conditioning weather station, it's 12.
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